0: Number one hit from Gary, Indiana, the Jackson 5. Oh, yeah. Now that's assertiveness. ABC 123, March 1970 on KALA.
1: Let's get the party started.
0: Okay, we can do that. This one's also from 70. Out of Chicago, the Five Stair Steps.

0: A brand new decade, 1970, ushering in the, of course, swinging 70s, and you never know what could be happening as you looked ahead in 1970 for a brighter tomorrow. The Five Stair Steps and Ooh Child on KALA. We're going to take a very quick break, and when we come back, we've got more music, of course, coming your way right around the corner, right here on The Rewind. I'm David Baker.
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1: And with each beat of my heart, for every day we apart, I'll hunger for every wasted hour.
0: And I-

0: 1968 music. That one went to number two, Christmas time of 68. You know, the next song is kind of an observation, and it's a period piece, obviously. When you hear the song, you're going to know. We played it before, and recently I played it because someone complained about one of Ray Stevens' songs called Ahab the Arab, which we have temporarily removed from the regular rotation at KALA. It was a number one hit back in 1962, but to please the listener out there who complained to people above me, or they thought were going to come down hard on me for playing Ahab the Arab, I didn't intentionally play the song. It was just part of a package of other songs from that era that played that were hits. As we play songs from artists such as Neil Sedaka or John Denver, perhaps we play something from Ann Murray, Gordon Lightfoot, one of those artists. Anyway, this person proceeded to berate the radio station for harming people by playing Ahab the Arab. So we have temporarily removed that period piece. And yeah, it's probably irrelevant. It's a comedy. It was a comedy record back in 1962. Probably not as funny today. I understand that. But the same artist, Ray Stevens, had a song in 1974. Considering all of the heat that we've had, it's been a hot summer. And I am surprised that we have not had more streaking. Streaking is not a thing anymore. But if it was, I think this would have been the streak summer. I really do. I think this would have been the summer of the streak. I think people would have been streaking out there doing the Bix run. I think that people would be streaking everywhere. And what is streaking? Well, streaking is what it's they're going fast. They're moving quick, but they're not wearing any clothes. It's explained very well in this song, which is kind of a biographical piece, if you will, and a period piece. People don't do this anymore, but you know, it's been so hot lately, you never know what might happen. The fall is coming, though. But people used to streak at football games, and they still do, by the way. And I'm not condoning that at all, but major sports events. Sometimes they would get on live television, the Academy Awards and the like, and run through. That did happen a few times. Got on network television. So this is the streak from 1974. Enough of me.
1: 1974.
0: Here is Ray Stevens. He tells it so much better than me.
2: Hello, everyone. This is your Action News reporter with all the news that is news across the nation on the scene at the supermarket. There seems to have been some disturbance here. Pardon me, sir. Did you see what happened?
3: Yeah, I did. I was standing over by the tomatoes, and here he come, running through the pole beans, through the fruits and vegetables, naked as a jaybird. And I hollered over to Ethel. I said, "Don't look, Ethel." And it's too late. She'd already been incensed.
4: He comes.

0: again, and we're here at the gas station. Pardon me, sir, did you see what happened?
1: Yeah, thief. I was just in here getting my tires checked, and he just appeared out of the traffic. He come streaking around the grease right there. Didn't have nothing on but a smile. I looked in there, and Ethel was getting her cold drink. I hollered, "Don't look, Ethel!" And it's too late. She'd already been mooned. Flashed her right there in front of the shop or so.
2: He ain't rude.
1: Boogity, boogity.
2: He ain't

0: Once again, your Action News reporter in the booth at the gym covering the disturbance at the basketball playoff. Pardon me, sir. Did you see what happened?
1: Yeah, deep. Hey, Tom, I was just going down there to get Ethel a snow cone. Here he come, right out of the cheap seats. Dribbling. Right down the middle of the court. Didn't have on nothing but his PS. Made a hook shot and got out through the concession stand. I hollered up at Ethel. I said, "Don't look, Ethel!" It was too late. She'd already got a free shot. Grandstand. Right there in front of the home, Dave.

From January 1969, number one hit, Sly and the Family Stone, number one, just like Davenport Northwest Little League All-Stars. Congratulations. Going to the World Series like the Bad News Bears. I love this. Right here from Davenport, Iowa, Quad Cities, we have a Little League team going to the Little League World Series. That's so exciting. So congratulations.

Congratulations to all of the kids, all of the families involved. How exciting is that, that it's coming right here from the Quad Cities, and what it says about the Davenport Northwest Little League organization. It's been so strong all these years. So congratulations to everybody, past and present, involved with that. We are rooting for all of you kids. Go and represent the Quad Cities, and it wouldn't be great if they won the championship, brought it back home here to the Quad Cities. So again, congratulations. They're going to the World Series. They beat that team from Wisconsin today, and they're moving on up KALA. It's the Rewind.

Joe Henderson snapping his fingers very well, by the way. They sound pretty good. June 1962, Snap Your Fingers, K-A-L-A, and here we are. This is a snappy tune. I like this.

88.5 FM. It's a live show tonight, Friday, August 14th. Happy weekend. Be safe out there, whatever you do. And if you're going to get on those roller skates, Sheik mentioned roller skates in this last song, and this next song is a roller skating number. If I ever heard one, look out. David Baker on roller skates, Skating Towards You, 1979. Earth, Wind, and Fire, along with The Emotions. 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

This next one is from the Commodores, going out to Linda, who wanted to hear this last week. Linda, this is for you. It's Zoom on 88.5 FM. 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

0: That's one of those questions you don't really have to answer. It's a rhetorical question. Aretha Franklin, one more time on the rewind tonight. The Queen of Soul doing her thing in the 1980s. Who's zooming who? 1985 music. I'm going to say 85. Am I right? I'm going to have to research that one. That one's not posted. I'm going to say 85. We'll get back to that in a moment. I might be wrong.
1: 1984.
0: This is 84 for sure. Denise Williams, number one hit, spring of 84. Let's hear it for the boys.

from April 1984. Denise Williams, let's hear it for the boy. I remember that one was all over the radio about then. I was about to graduate from high school, in fact. And I was correct. Aretha Franklin's Who's Zoomin' Who is 1985. And so is this one. From DeBarge, Rhythm of the Night, from March 1985.

That is a fantastic song. I need to go check out what album that is from, Diana Ross, and just check the entire album out. From spring 1985, that one peaked at number 10 on the pop charts, and Missing You, K-A-L-A. Well, it is The Rewind, and we're wrapping up tonight's show in style with Diana Ross. I don't think you get much better than that. Right here on The Rewind, taking you back in time for a Friday night. This show is live as often as is possible, and you know, we do this as a labor of love for you. Oh, we do. We enjoy doing it. And we are here every Friday night, live from 6 o'clock until 8 p.m. Central, and then we do it all again one more time. The entire show is recorded and then edited up and, chopped up. Not edited up, but it's packaged up into little blocks that can go on the air, you know? So it takes a little time to do, but it airs Saturday nights starting at 10 o'clock p.m., also on 88.5 FM. And you can catch one more hour. I sounded a little like Mr. Haney from Green Acres. 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You know what I mean. 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Well, I want to thank you all for tuning in tonight. We had a few nice calls. It's always good to hear from people out there and to know you're out there and loving The Rewind as we go back into time every Friday night. I'm David Baker. We will catch you next Friday. You be safe out there. And maybe we can dry out in the next couple of days. And Quad Cities, we love you. We'll catch you next time on The Rewind. Take care.

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3: Good morning, good evening, and good afternoon. 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Yippers, it's B-Sides with Donnie. With another album for y'all. Tonight's album has been an album that I've been on the hunt for the longest time. I have seen the album multiple times in multiple stores. The only problem is it was always a reissue or a remaster. From the jump, I don't know what about me told me, I don't know what about it was like, no, you get an OG copy of this album. You shall not fall victim to the temptation of the remaster and the reissue that is sitting right here in front of you. You must find an OG. And so, you know, do you guys remember when I tell you guys, I look at my collection and I go, oh, my collection sucks. Like, I don't have anything good. I put myself through that misery because I hold out because I'm looking for OG albums, specific albums that I want for my collection that I feel like are universal to own for a collection. I need an OG copy of it. And De La Soul, 3 Feet High and Rising. Was one of those albums. And oh my gosh. When you think about it though, and you look up the album. That album is over an hour long. Every single reissue and remaster that you come across of De La Soul 3 Feet High and Rising is a 2 LP. I guess the reason why I was so dead set on owning an OG copy is because the OG copy is a single LP. They fit an hour and 4 minutes, 5 minutes onto one record. And when you hear it, it's actually beautiful. This album is so heavily sampled by I couldn't tell you guys all the samples that De La Soul uses on 3 Feet High and Rising. I couldn't. I can tell you the like big ones. I could tell you Say No Go by Hall & Oates. Say No Go by De La Soul is sampled. Well, samples I Can't Go For That by Hall & Oates. Me, Myself, and I samples Not Just Knee Deep or Knee Deep by Funkadelic. Apparently, and I couldn't figure out what the track was either. I was hearing it. And I was like, this is a Steely Dan song. This is a Steely Dan song, but what Steely Dan song is it? What is it? What is it? I couldn't know. And I had to look it up because I was like, well, and because I just wanted to know all the samples that were used on this album. Turns out, too many to talk about, too many to even mention. But, I just lost my train of thought. I don't know. That sucks. Wow.
2: Oh!
3: Ha ha! Steely Dan. Ha ha ha! Peg. The song I Know. The track I Know on tonight's album samples Peg, Steely Dan. And I was like, oh, yeah, yeah, actually. Yeah, you're right. That is the song. Yeah. The way, even now, listening to 3 Feet High and Rising, it's a breath of fresh air. On all accounts, it's a breath of fresh air. The way that they sampled the other music to do their own thing, the amount of samples that they have, the way that they were able to take legitimately all these pop, rock, country songs and sample them into a way where you can have a hip-hop beat over it, or just some sort of hop beat, hip-hop beat pretty much, yeah. Oh! That cough. MVF. Mississippi Valley Fair? I don't know. Sorry to get off topic, holy, but I gotta talk about this real fast. The fair, I don't know what's going on with the fair. Everybody keeps on saying it's management or whatever. No. Management has nothing to do with these kids' behavior. I have no idea what has gotten into these kids, these high schoolers, these teenagers. It's honestly embarrassing to see. And then you get the ones that are like fresh out of high school, so they're 19 or 20 and they're, you know, in college or whatever, or fresh out of high school, whatever. And they think, you know what it is? And I don't know what the generation is called or whatever, but the generation before mine, whoever was born in 2000, I don't know what that generation is called either. Millennium kids. I'm a millennium kid, I guess. But these kids before Gen Alpha, whatever, I don't know. They are, the only thing they're good for is rage baiting. That's it. It's the worst thing ever that I've ever... All it is saying or doing something to somebody and seeing how far you want to go with their reaction to what you did to them or whatever. That's legitimately all it is. It's the most embarrassing thing. I was standing next to two groups of kids. One of the groups was in high school and the other group was in college. And the high school kids were minding their own business, to be honest. And the college kids were giving them crap. And the high school kids, they threw a punch back. Not literally, but like they put their foot down and they like met their match to the college kids, you know. And the college kids were so dumbfounded by that they just immediately got rude with them and they were like, you know what, we should stand right in front of them. we should go stand right... I legitimately heard one of the college kids say, we should go stand right in front of them. And then I heard one of the college girls say, I don't know why, but that just really pissed me off. That just really pissed me off what they did. Putting their foot down to you? Really? I don't know. I don't know. It's I don't know. And that's why I'm so happy that B-Sides is... We have no controversy. No controversy. Nothing negative. We only bring positivity. We only bring good vibes. And tonight, we celebrate Black Power. Because I, B-Sides with Donnie, am Brat. I just messed up a really good thing. That's unfortunate. I, B-Sides with Donnie, am Black and I'm proud. Doesn't mean anything now. What does mean something, though. I know what you're thinking. You can edit that out. And you're right, I probably should have done that. It's just, we're live. I can't do that. I'm sorry. Tonight's track listing as follows. Intro, The Magic Number, Change and Speak, Cool Breeze on the Rocks, Can You Keep a Secret, Jennifer Taught Me, Derwin's Revenge, Ghetto Thing, Transmitting Live from Mars, I Know, Take It Off, A Little Bit of Soap, Tread Water, Potholes in My Lawn, Say No Go, Do As De La Does, Plug Tuning, Last Chance to Comprehend, De La Orgy, Buddy with the Jungle Brothers and Q-Tip from A Tribe Called Quest, Description, Me, Myself, and I, This Is a Recording for Living in a Full-Time Era, Life, I Can Do Anything, De La Cratic, Daisy Age. And without further ado, I'm just happy to be here. Yes. Thank you.

0: Hey, all you kids out there. Welcome to 3 Feet High and Rising. Now, here's what we do. The following contestants... How are you doing, contestants?
1: All right.
0: So, fellas, tell us a little bit about yourselves. Contestant number one.
2: How you doing, Al? Just came all the way down from Wichita just to be on this show. You know it's going to be swell, and I want to win all the money. See ya.
0: All right. Contestant number two.
3: My name is BMS. I'm from Australia, and I'm blood red to be here.
0: Okay. Contestant number three.
4: Hello, my name is Plug One, and let me tell you a little bit about myself. I like Twizzlers, and I like the Alligator Bob, and my favorite drama movie is Bloodsucking Freaks, just like your mama.
0: Okay, and contestant number four.
5: Hello, my name is Prince Paul, and I just glad to be on the show. Thank you.
0: Okay, now we've met our contestants, let's get to the game. I'm going to ask an amount of four questions, and you'll try to answer them correctly. Now, you out there in the audience can answer along with them. How many feathers are on a Purdue chicken? How many fibers are intertwined in a shredded wheat biscuit? What does touche et lele poo mean? How many times did the Batmobile catch a flat?
6: Now that we know the questions, we'll let the contestants think them over and we'll return right after these messages.

0: Jennifer O. Jenny. Transcripts show more than flirt. I love daisies, red her shirt. 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Found a house, aroused my joust, Jennifer O. Jenny. 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Just like Dan, I strictly stuck. 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Jenny, only thought about Jenny, but asked was I a virgin, like some kid in Derwin? She said, let's try it in the bathroom, but the noose is way above sinks. So to the kitchen, she did Dan and came back, practice and ran.
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0: Jennifer O'Jenny. 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Screen plug two, did the do. 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Jenny, tease my homeboy Granny. 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
1: How you like your butt, brother? 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
2: Buddy.

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This is K-A-L-A. 88.5 FM. Davenport, Iowa. We are here live. In the studio, it's just me, myself, and I. Got the look of love. It's the look of love. You've got the look of K-A-L-A Davenport's got the look of. And we are here live in Quad Cities, Iowa. 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Thank you. Woo! Woo! Woo! I get to act this way because it's just me, myself, and I in the studio. You heard me? Like, and I get to give you guys the look of love. I've got the look of you. Y'all got the look of you. Here on K-A. K. K-A. K-A-L. Here on K-A-L-A. Woo!

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0: I could stick my hand up my nose.
1: It's De La Craddock.
0: I can hold my foot and count to three.
1: It's De La Craddock.
0: I can do anything.
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0: Now we're at the end of the show. Contestants, do you have any answers?
1: Mama.
0: For those of you who think your answers are correct, Don, tell them where to send the answers to.
2: Thanks, Al. For all you listeners at home who think you have the right answers, jot them down on a 4x10 sheet of paper and get 2 proof of purchases from the back of the album and send them to Tommy Boy Records in care of Dante the Scrub, 1747 First Avenue, New York, New York, 10128. For those who have all 4 answers correct, you will receive our specially selected grand prize. Thanks and good night. For 3 feet high and rising, this is Don Newkirk.
3: Yo, something's wrong here. No, not again.

0: house. Who in the house?
1: See, because the beauty of that is the entire album. That, I kid you not, I mean, there's a reason I held out as long as I did to finally obtain what you guys just heard. And that is why. You can't, like, I get it, the sound quality maybe would be better, but that is quite literally besides the point. I think if you wanted to do a single album, like a single LP album, that is 100% your choice. But there were many double LP albums before 1989, when De La Soul wanted to make 3 Feet and Rising. The fact that they did it on a single LP with as much material as they have, your best bet to find a single LP 3 Feet High and Rising copy is an OG copy. That's the only way to get it. Like, it's out of print otherwise. And if you want to settle for less and you want to get that 2 LP copy just because it's there right now and you've always wanted the album, do it. Hey, do it. Who am I? I'm just a host. At the end of the day, I'm just a radio show host.

0: record stuff.
1: Why would I want a more compressed sound of 3 feet high and rising? Why would I want all that static cleanup? Because I imagine that's what a remaster of 3 feet high and rising sounds like. All it is cleaning up the pops and the clicks and the cracks or whatever from the sampled material that they used. 1989 gives it to you straight, raw, like how it's supposed to be. And that means two things. Just like tonight's album, you are able to go to sleep like a baby, knowing that next week's is another banging episode. I made sure that, and that's the thing too. I'm starting to look at my records again, and I'm like, oh, wait a minute. I actually do have a lot of good stuff. Life is starting to be enjoyable again. That's kind of crazy to say. But you know why, though? Because I ain't got somebody in my ear trying to just bring me down about anything and anything and everything that is possible to bring somebody down with. It's kind of crazy. Ever since I let go of my situationship, I've actually started to enjoy life more. Like, little things bring me joy. The things that I used to do that didn't bring me joy anymore, they're bringing me joy again. I got too many voice cracks going on right now. It's too late to be doing that too. Come on now. That was the almighty De La Soul. And you know, when you think about it, There was a documentary on Netflix that I watched. I think it was called The Origins of Hip Hop. And 3 Feet High and Rising is like a really important origin of hip hop. And so it's kind of really cool to own a piece of history like that. But I feel that way with just about all my albums. I'm like, this is a really, like, these are just cool to own. How many people could say, not a lot? And if they do have a copy of, if they do have an OG copy of De La Soul 3 Feet High and Rising, it's beat. It's beat to beep. It might play, but man, but guess how much money I paid? $95 for my copy, and that was worth it. That was, believe it or not, that was $100 that I was like, yeah, I could give this away right now. I don't need this extra $100. I mean, I do. I do. No, I do. Now, if you were to ask me tonight if I needed an extra $100, yeah, I do. No, I do. But last week, no. Last week, nope. De La Soul it is. For the experience. You would have not gotten this experience if I did not. Looking. Oh, I'm still sick. I'm still sick for the fair. It was so bad. I can pinpoint the exact moment that I got sick too. It was Friday night. These high school kids too, and that's what it was. And I mean I should know better. But they tapped me on the shoulder one time, and they held up their vape, and then they gave me like a nod. They were like,

0: you want it? And I was like, oh, dude. I was like, I look over because I'm like, who's touching me right now? And I look over. I see that vape. I go, how do they know? I go, how do they know I'm in the sweet spot? How do they know I'm right where I want to be right now? And this vape is about to, this vape's about to take it. This vape's about to do it too. How do they know? They, ow, ow, ow, ow. So I, of course, I say, yes, yes, please, yes, please. Every 5 minutes. Ah, hey, hey, yeah, no, no, I could tell, I could tell you needed that. Song finishes. Yeah, hey, bro. Hey, bro, you look like you needed it.
1: Looking, ah, looking, ah.
0: Excuse me. Try going to, try working with kids and being sick and normally being energetic, and then one day the kids see you not energetic and they start to ask you if you're okay. They say, Donnie, are you okay? They say, Donnie, what's wrong? And it makes me realize maybe life is worth the living. This kid can care about me. I gotta care about myself. Okay, I don't really know what that was. De La Soul. That was a great album. As it always is, though. I would like to get more De La Soul albums, but that's the thing. What are the odds? I can't, I don't know. If I ever come across another OG De La Soul album. But that's the thing, though. It's like, how do you, if you're De La Soul, how do you beat 3 Feet High and Rising? How do you beat the debut album? Anyways, just something to think about. Some food for thought. This has been B-Sides with Donnie. If you are still here. That's another, like, you guys don't know how important you guys are to me. If you are able to sit here an extra 10 minutes after the album is over. Me personally, straight up, if I'm listening to somebody else, if somebody else was doing the exact same thing I'm doing right now, playing vinyl records on air, playing albums that you don't normally hear every day, playing albums you don't see every day, whatever, playing albums you've never heard before, etc. The second that the album is over, I'm out. Whatever you got to say after the fact, I come here for the music, bud. But if you are captivating, such as moi, you stick around. Oh, I sound like David Lee Roth. Oh my gosh. Thank you all for tuning in. This has been B-Sides with Donnie. Friendly reminder, as always, to keep on rocking in the free world while you can. It is important that I stress that. I don't know what's going on with the world, but everything just seems very disingenuous nowadays. Like, nothing is worth the hype. Nothing is worth whatever you think it is, really isn't. Like, it's just not. So you got to keep on rocking in the free world while you can, before it becomes boring and mundane, and you don't want to be a part of it anymore. Horns up. Horns up now. Now, put them up now. Thank you. And, hey, I got y'all next week.

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0: At the football game, Jim shows the telltale signs of being wasted. He starts flexing for the camera. He refers to his muscles as gunboats. He screams, "How's this for a halftime show?" Jim streaks the field.
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The police called after midnight when they caught our son at a drinking party. It was a real wake-up call. My wife and I are really worried. We don't know if our son has a serious problem or if he's just hanging around with the wrong crowd. 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It was very helpful. Are you troubled by someone else's drinking? You might be surprised at what you could learn in an Al-Anon family group from people just like you. Call 1-888-4-ALANON or go to alanon.org.

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0: My name is Sue Smith. I'm 38 years old, and I work at a graphic design company, which is funny, because I couldn't even draw a stick figure when I was a kid. 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

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Now we take you all around the world and bring you right on back. That's okay, because that's how we do it here. Now you might want to adjust your speaker a little bit. Turn the bass up just a taste. Right there. I want you to feel comfortable. 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Grab yourself a nice little drink. Or perhaps you're in your car. 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Whatever. We got your back. It's all good. This is New Urban Jazz, y'all. In fact, you may want to let your friends know what you're listening to so they don't be hating. We don't want any bad blood out there, you know what I mean? Gotta keep the vibe right. This is music for your heart, soul, spirit, mind, and body. We are influenced by the music of people like

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And if I may, please allow me to take a page out of a great New York DJ's book.

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